0: try.
1: I'm gonna bring it on home. Take it down home to you. Watch out, that move.

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I just don't see how a world that makes such wonderful things could be bad.

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I wanna see, them dancing, walking around on those, what do you call them? Oh, feet. Flipping your fins, you don't get too far. Legs are required.

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The wail of a lie like the hope it was. And the good men tomorrow had their feet in the wallow, and their heads of brawn were nicer shorn, and how they bought their positions with saccharine and trust. And the world was asleep

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They said, yes, she's been here, but their memory wasn't clear. Was it yesterday

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Baby, baby, I'm rolling. 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Oh, baby, I'm real gonna have some.

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I'm home. Come on over, baby. Whole lot of shaking going on. I'm going home. See my baby. Yeah. Home. Home. Home. We have to see my girl. Been so long.

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Don't take your rose too far from

0: when we used to cuddle in the car, watching every last fading star.
1: Do you remember that doctor said your health was on the par?
0: Oh, I do.
1: Yeah.
0: And you, my little snooks, you were ruining your looks.
1: Yeah, what a shame. Here we are.
0: Here we are.
1: Crazy in the head.
0: Oh, Greta, your eyes look gorgeous.
1: You think so?

0: another deal. He told me he loves me and that I'm just his forever.
1: Forever. Must have played out about 20 years ago. Now, check this out.
0: Okay.
1: From one. Your man is not my man.
0: This is true.
1: Uh-huh.
0: This is true.
1: Now, every king has a queen.
0: Yes.
1: And I love my role.
0: Yes.
1: Being a queen.
0: Yes.
1: And I hope you like yours too.
0: Well, I'm his princess.
1: Whatever that is.

Tell a bitch I'm Mary of Shabaria, face of my genital area. The original Richard Ramirez, Christian Rivera, cause my lyrics never sit well, so they wanna give me the chair. Like a paraplegic, and it's scary, call it Harry Carey. Cause every time I'm digging Harry Carey, I'm Mary, a motherfucking dictionary on. I'm swearing up and down, they can spit, this shit's hilarious. It's time to put these bitches in the obituary column. We wouldn't see eye to eye with a staring problem. Get the shaft like a staring column. Drink a happy pack heat, but it's black ink. Evil half of the bad meats. Evil that means take a backseat. Take it back to fat beats with a maxi single. Look at my rap sheet. What attracts these people is my gangster bitch. Like Apache with a catchy jiggle. I stack chips. You better got a half eaten Cheeto.

0: Had my head down. 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
1: I'll be sorry.
0: Stevie, did you ever hear this tune by B.B. that I recorded and Ask Me No Question? Yeah. You didn't hear that, did you?
1: No, but I tried.
0: Will you fill in on that one?
1: I love
0: it. I'm going to try to do that right here. Now, that's on my new album, you know, yeah. San Francisco 83.

0: And I don't care if you're Norwegian, I don't care if you're American, Canadian, I don't care what you are. The blues experience lives inside you.
1: It's a hell of a festival. I've been to hell many, many times, but not the one near Trondheim. And it was magnificent. It was a really wonderful experience. Yeah, there was great joy. We had a great time.
2: Mm. You feel it at once. You have a good contact with the people, with the audience?
1: Very quickly, yeah. Mm. And, you know, always the blues audience, though, are... They are very hungry. Mm. And that's good, you know. It's always a wonderful feeling when there's, you know, lots and, you know, throngs of people pressed up against the stage and waiting and very, very responsive and anxious for your arrival and responsive when you play and responsive to the, you know, the soloists. And it's really nice. Mm. And that it was exactly like that. It was precisely.

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I'll try my best to do the best I can, like you've done.

0: Too Close to the Bone, det var Per Ellingsen. 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
1: And I heard, as it were, the noise of thunder. One of the four beasts saying, come and stay. And I saw, and behold, a white horse.

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Just have a good time. Just have a good time.